Lord just put upon the face of the deep. And God said, let there be light.

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0: Less than 1% of the Western Cape's population donates blood. 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That means 99 out of every 100 people are hoping someone else will do it. Don't be someone else. Be the one who steps up. Be the one who gives hope. Be the one who saves up to 3 lives. This August, be the one.
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0: In die son deurdrenkte dae van somer blom 'n merkwaardige ekosisteem in jou liggaam, versterk deur Immunodew. 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Ontdek Immunodew, die een met die persprop, beskikbaar by apteke, Dischem en Clicks. 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